0: But what do we really know of freedom? My God, if real freedom were offered you, you'd run for cover, you'd hide, you'd be terrified.
1: But I thought I was free.
0: I mean free to do whatever you pleased. What if I followed my every instinct completely?
2: You mean absolutely no rules, no laws?
0: No laws, no proprieties, no holds barred.
3: Eine Erscheinung von

0: will act as if our manners or morality were handed down to us by God.
1: But they are.
0: No, madam, they're not. We made them up by mutual agreement. But what if I don't agree? What then?
2: I clap you in irons and throw you in prison. Straight off.

0: our souls that makes us different from them.
1: You know something, Maida?

which rocks gently on the back of an immense blue-green tortuga. And the tortuga's scaly feet are firmly placed on the topmost of seven craggy mountains which arise from a vast and arid plain of drifting, fetid yellow dust. And the plain is balanced precariously on the top of a small, thin, green acacia tree which grows from the snout of a giant blood-red ox with 50 eyes that breathes flame the color of the midnight sky. And the ox's hooves are firmly placed on a single grain of sand which floats in the eye of Bahamut like a mote of dust. No one has ever seen Bahamut. Some think it's a fish. Some think it's a newt. All we know is that the lonely Bahamut floats endlessly through all time and all space with all of us and everything

0: 40,2.
1: Once upon a time, I found myself in some circumstances held down by some spiritual vampires that my mouth couldn't move, my tongue couldn't shake, my hand couldn't move, and the only thing could make me move is say, move your bumbleclap.

0: want to see some big fire and torch and signal, because this is the boom tune in London right now.
1: One, one, one, one, one, one, one, one, one, one, one, one, one, one, one, one, one, one, one, one, one, one, one, one, one, one, one, one, one, one, one, one, one, one, one, one, one, one, one, 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

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Busting, go sidewalk peppin', iPod skipping, shuffle. Listen to the beat now, chilling. 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

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With the rap bus, it goes sidewalk pimping. Skip, skip, iPod skipping. Shuffle, listen to the beat now chilling. With the rap bus, it goes sidewalk pimping. 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Shuffle, listen to the beat now chilling. Soundtrack

end of the Soul to Soul show. You've been a wonderful crowd and we have enjoyed every bit of it. Ladies and gentlemen, we've come to the end of the Soul to Soul show. You've been a wonderful crowd and we have enjoyed every bit of it. Ladies and gentlemen, we've come to the end of the Soul to Soul show. You've been a wonderful crowd and we have enjoyed every bit of it. Before we close, we'd like you all to join in the gospel singing as we bring on...

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I'm working long hours now, 6 days a week, sometimes 7 days a week.

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I released my finger from the trigger.

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Turning up temperatures, we're cooler than fans. 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

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Deal straight up aces, hide my poker face. Maximize and satisfy, I run the race. And do it my way, renegade style. 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Maximize and satisfy, I run the race.